0: If you creeping, just don't let me find out. 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Get a hotel, never bring them to the house. Oh God.
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2: Sunday mornings were your favorite. I used to meet you down on Woods Creek Road. 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
2: 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I wanna dance by water beneath the Mexican sky. 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Listen to the mariachi play at midnight. Are you with me? Are you with me?

Every time my heart is beating, I can feel the recipe. 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

0: 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A cidade está ligada na clube.
1: Ask for money and get advice. 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I'm from the dirty, but that Chico nice. Y'all call it a moment, I call it

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But something about it still feels strange. 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
1: 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Saying, baby, just relax.

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Yes, she's a trifling friend indeed. Oh, she's a gold digger way over town.